good news, the road toll is still nearly 20% above the 2020-21 levels when the federal government pledged to halve road deaths by 2030. NATO Secretary-General Mark Rutte has pledged additional support for Ukraine after Russian drone strikes struck close to the border with Poland. Rutte says the 32-nation military alliance will not be deterred from backing Kiev in the Russian-Ukraine war and that it will beef up. It's up to good news. The road toll is still nearly 20% above the 2020-21 levels when the federal government pledged to halve road deaths by 2030. NATO Secretary-General Mark Rutte has pledged additional support for Ukraine after Russian drone strikes struck close to the border with Poland. Rutte says the

0: no charge.
1: And then we just heard Kamal with No Charge, and Jim Croce with Bad, Bad Leroy Brown. And the Joy Boys played Istanbul. I got that out. I knew it eventually. Hey, welcome to the second hour. The time is 10:18. You're listening to CHR, which is 96.5 on your dial. I'm Liz Jenkins, taking you through till 12 o'clock today on this Tuesday, the 15th of September, 2025. And we're going to go with a little bit of Foster and Allen.

colors Joseph wore, and then she said, perhaps this coat will bring you good luck and happiness. And I just couldn't wait to wear

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High on a mountain in western Montana, two crosses cut

0: What time zone am I on? What country am I in?
1: It doesn't matter. It's 5 o'clock somewhere.
0: It's always on 5 in Margaritaville, come to think of it.
1: I heard that.
0: You've been there, haven't you?
1: Yes, sir.
0: I've seen your boat there.

Yeah, and that was The Seekers there with We Shall Not Be Moved. Before that, we had Tom T. Hall with Pamela Brown. Okay, well, here's one from Kid Rock. And that's All Summer Long. And we'll follow that up with another Adam Brand, Losing Streak. Here we go.

Yeah, I hope you like that song, Wal. That was "A Land He Calls His Own." Here's the other one, mate. Slim Dusty and "The Good Old Days Gone Forever."

0: Thank you very much. God bless you all. 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See you next time.
1: Yes, Wally, one more, mate, and here it is. It's Slim again, and g'day, g'day.

Yes, okay, I've run out of songs. Let's put another one on here from Connie Francis, and I Can't Stop Loving You.

0: Yes, I missed out on that one, didn't I? I should have been playing the weather for you, which I'll do now. And today's weather, 15th of September, partly cloudy, medium chance of showers about the lower Hunter, slight chance elsewhere, the chance of a thunderstorm about the lower Hunter.
1: The measure of them all.
0: Yes, I missed out on that one, didn't I? I should have been playing the weather for you, which I'll do now. And today's weather, 15th of September, partly cloudy.

The British guns were aimed and the shells were coming fast. The first shell hit the Bismarck, they knew she couldn't last. That mighty German battleship is just a memory. Sink the Bismarck was the battle.

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What a great cracking song. Now, I'm going to put a couple of fellas on the same bill here. We're going to do a little mini concert with Ricky Nelson and Buddy Holly. A double shot from both of them. And we're going to do with Ricky Nelson first with I'm Walking and It's Late.

I could hear him playing old records, Old Blue and Cat Came Back and Gunda Windy Grey and all that sort of stuff. It was absolutely incredible. So it puts a smile on my face. And I got a song here for a request from Westy. Yeah, that's it, Westy. And that's a little bit of Jimmy Barnes with Working Class Man.

Well, now he's wandering, fat and sleek, on a loosened flat at Halfway Creek. And though he's scarcely a trot can race, he still takes me back

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And when the snow falls, you're found in summer. 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

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And me mate began to jump about like a drunk on the dance hall floor. And he grabbed him by the trousers leg, but

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He was making it real loud and clear that he was ready for the fight. Screw said, "I only bought that gear today. 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

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He said, I know you're a mate of mine.

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0: 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And that was Brian Stitt and Norohara Murphy. Before that, we're just an old cattle dog. 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

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Wake up, we're too close to be alone.

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I'm crazy for feeling so lonely. I'm crazy.